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1: 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But wait a minute, isn't this?
0: Yeah, yes it is.
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1: Aw, you shouldn't have.

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Give you one more night to get this. 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

0: 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Auf Krone Hit. Wir sind die meiste Musik.
1: I'm going on during this time. I feel there's no one to save me. This all or nothing really got away. You're driving me crazy.

0: 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Mittendrin in 10 Hits am Stück. Krone Hit.
1: Every morning, there's a message on my phone. It's my mother saying, darling, please come home.

did you ever realize that your mistake had a price? Oh, you threw it all away, 'cause you're the devil in disguise. Now would you ever realize the consequences

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1: I'm the party application rocking just like that.
0: This is International Big Mega Radio Smasher.